We guaranteed to make the party people bounce. Make the party bounce. Make the party party bounce. We guaranteed to make the party people bounce. Fellas say, oh. Girls say, ah. We guaranteed to make the party people bounce. Make the party bounce. Make the party party bounce. We guaranteed to make the party people bounce. Fellas say, oh. Girls say, ah.

Here's another thing that threw up in my mind, like the razor blade in her wrist, locked in a closet of Deep Space Nine. Deposit for a wasted life, I lost it with a sweepstakes.

folks, they stop and stare, thinking I'ma trick it off. I roll another bleezy, puff it, pass it, and shake it off. Move on to the next phase, and it's amazing. The next generation of rappers, Big Snoop Dogg raising. That's 15 years in the game.

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4: Is equal rights. Equal rights to have a job, to have respect, to not be viewed as a piece of meat. Equal rights to set forth our own humanity. There aren't frivolous demands at all. We just want what men have had all these years. I'm a proud

original. Well, if the music sounds sweet and the people them a dance, I must the reggae music, nothing else, now have a chance, Lord. Watch out.

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How the fuck you think I live? Too many heads waiting for my downfall. They're like, something's gotta give. Boys in the building and give me updates like they know the weather. You ain't in the streets.

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And the rest of their generation, not even the government, are gonna stop you now.

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Work, work, work, Sinora, work your body liner. 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

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And the baddest, the biggest, the maddest. 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

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Are you telling me now in the middle of the shit I need you?

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Nah, fuck that. Put your hands down. 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Nah, fuck that. 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

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Cause we love playing cards.